badonkadonk. I don't think we use the word badonkadonk enough anymore these days, right? It's always like booty or whatever, or peach. Let's bring back badonkadonk.

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Bobby Bones here. Tomorrow morning at 7:30, Gavin Adcock is stopping by the studio. We'll talk about his feud with Zach Bryan, because I think they'll end up doing a song together. Gavin Adcock tomorrow morning and a pop-up dance party on the Bobby Bones.

0: 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I'm Amber Bonda with iHeart. Let's get into some Not Headline News.
1: This is Not Headline News. Today is Labor Day, and if you're working today, you're time and a half better than most Americans. The concept of Labor Day originated in Canada, making it the last thing Canada exported to the U.S. that wasn't awful music. You can tell fall is almost here. Drivers can now buy gas in regular, premium, or pumpkin spice. Taco Bell is bringing back the Choco Taco. Good move. That's the one without lettuce. In sports, the Raiders' starting quarterback will be Kirk Cousins. In other words, the Raiders' ending quarterback will be Fernando Mendoza. 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
1: 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We'll put you on in just a couple of minutes. Here is Blake Shelton now.

96.3 KHA Country. We are El Paso's number one for new country. It's Wayne D. So ready for the hottest country party of the year. 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
2: All right. 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
1: Hey, Mel is with us. Mel, how's your day? Good?
3: Well, it could be better. I'm sitting in the school pickup line right now, and it is not moving. So I figured I'd just call you guys while I wait.
1: Lord.
2: That's the worst.
1: There is nothing like the school pickup line. The school drop-off line is more vicious because that's when parents are cutting each other off.
2: Mm-hmm.
1: And
2: they're just wanting to get home.
1: I'm talking to your parents down at Independence High School. I see you in the morning. Cut me. I'm just trying to get my kid there. Hey, thank you for checking in. Hopefully you enjoy the rest of the day.
3: Fingers crossed.
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1: And hopefully you have enjoyed an awesome Labor Day. 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

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Tomorrow morning at 7:30, Gavin Adcock is stopping by the studio. We'll talk about his feud with Zach Bryan because I think they'll end up doing a song together. 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
1: I got to tell you, I'm excited. It's Wayne D. Instagram, he's Wayne D. We're diving into the biggest stories out of Nashville, man. The iHeart Country Roundup in a few. And we found out over the weekend, Lainey Wilson got a big job ahead of her. Find out what it is in minutes.

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It's Wendy and Tay. 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
1: Hey, it's Wayne D. Instagram is He's Wayne D. It is just after 8 o'clock. So Taylor Swift was our guest over the weekend, and she had some awesome things to say about where she's at with music. We're going to relive some of that coming up in a few here. Sit tight. Now, Casey Musgraves. It's been

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1: Hey, I do want to shout out the winners that won trips to the iHeartRadio Music Festival, got the tickets, the airfare, the hotel. We got the $1,000 spending cash, too. Shout out Capital One. I promise there's always big contests, all right? And we got another one lined up soon. Sit tight. It's not.

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Bobby Bones here. Tomorrow morning at 7:30, Gavin Adcock is stopping by the studio. We'll talk about his feud with Zach Bryan, because I think they'll end up doing a song together. Gavin Adcock tomorrow morning and a pop-up dance party on the Bobby Bones.

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1: And Instagram is He's Wayne D. Listen, we got some awesome content from Taylor Swift that she and her team sent us. Want to relive some of that in a couple of minutes, so sit tight.

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We are El Paso's number one for new country. It's Way and D. So ready for the hottest country party of the year. 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
1: And Eli Youngman, little throwback, why not? Hey, Megan Maroney was our guest recently. We love her so much. Cloud 9 tours, getting ready to go overseas. There's medicine now.

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We are El Paso's number one for new country. 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
1: And so I thought this was interesting. Did you know that this Wednesday is National Mom's Day Off Day? And it doesn't mean from work, but it means like from having to work when she gets home. Some signs that you can expect around the house. We'll talk about next hour.

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1: Tomorrow morning at 7:30, Gavin Adcock is stopping by the studio. We'll talk about his feud with Zach Bryan because I think they'll end up doing a song together. Gavin Adcock tomorrow morning and a pop-up dance party on the Bobby Bones.

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1: Gotta tell you, overdue for some positivity. We're gonna dive in. It's called In the Fields, a great story on the way in about less than 15 minutes from right now.

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1: 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It's Wendy and Tay. And listen, no matter where you are in El Paso, the best country always plays here. Thanks so much for turning on 96.3 K, hey country, El Paso's number one for new country.

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1: That's Cole Wetzel and Ella Langley there. My name is Wayne D. Hey, so we wrapped up our iHeartRadio Music Festival giveaways last week, but you're still going to be in Vegas. We're going to make you feel like you're there. Just stay close on Instagram, at Wayne D and Tay. That's kicking off in just a couple of weeks here. John Morgan is on that.

96.3 KA Country. We are El Paso's number one for new country. It's Way and D. So ready for the hottest country party of the year. Get your VIP tickets to Way Out West Fest with Cole Swindell in downtown El Paso. Coming up Saturday, September 26th. 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

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Tomorrow morning at 7:30, Gavin Adcock is stopping by the studio. We'll talk about his feud with Zach Bryan, because I think they'll end up doing a song together. Gavin Adcock tomorrow morning and a pop-up dance party on the Bobby

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What's going on? It's Wendy and Tay. 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
1: And it's Wayne D. There's Taylor Swift. I Knew It, I Knew You. More with her coming up. Taylor, kind enough to be our guest over the weekend. We're reliving some of that tonight. Brand new music now. New artist, too. Meet Kevin Powers. He's working with Shaboozey. Song, it's called Move On. I heard

106.3K. Hey, country. What's going on? It's Wendy and Tay. And listen, no matter where you are in El Paso, the best country always plays here. Thanks so much for turning on 96.3K. Hey, country. El Paso's number one for you.

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1: And we're getting ready to hang out in, what, eight nights until this guy is our special guest. Chris Jansen got a new song. It's called Fight for a Girl. 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
1: And hopefully you have enjoyed an awesome Labor Day. Today, a holiday for some people, as you can tell. Your boy's at work. You want to reach out, 1-877-367-4432. If you missed our chat, we had some Taylor Swift awesome content over the weekend. We're going to relive that coming up.

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1: Tomorrow morning at 7:30, Gavin Adcock is stopping by the studio. We'll talk about his feud with Zach Bryan, because I think they'll end up doing a song together. 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
1: I gotta tell you, I'm excited. It's Wayne D. Instagram, he's Wayne D. We're diving into the biggest stories out of Nashville, man. The iHeart Country Roundup in a few. And we found out over the weekend, Lainey Wilson got a big job ahead of her. 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

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Hey, as your Tuesday gets rolling, I thought I could kick things off with some good news, hopefully put a smile on your face. Hang on for two songs and I'll share this story with you. If I

96.3 K Hey Country, El Paso's station for new country. I got a good topic I want to discuss next hour. Who does fall remind you of? Call me. We'll talk next hour about this. I want to put you on the air. 866-607-8383.

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1: Hey, Raiders. This is James from Dundalk, Maryland. I just can't sleep, so I guess you stay here on. You're doing a great job. Keep on the good.

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So who does fall remind you of? Call me. 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
1: Hey, brother, love the show. Doing my thing, bringing bread to the stores early this morning in upstate New York, Syracuse. Keep doing what you're doing, brother. Love it.
0: 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I really appreciate that.

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Okay, I'm going to take a phone call, put you on the air right now. The question is this: who does fall remind you of? 866-607-8383.

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1: 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I'll tell you who that was, plus some other things that went down on this day in history coming up in Tucson.

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0: talking about history. And he's even got the diploma to prove it. It's time for This Day in History on After Midnight with Granger Smith.
1: On this day, September the 8th, 1504, Michelangelo's Statue of David was unveiled to the public. 1960, Alfred Hitchcock's Psycho premiered nationally. 1973, Hank Aaron set the record for the most home runs ever in one league at 709. 1974, in a controversial executive action, President Gerald Ford pardoned his disgraced predecessor, Richard M. Nixon, for any crimes that he may have committed or participated in while in office. Ford later defended this action before the House, explaining that he wanted to end the national divisions created by the Watergate scandal. 1986, Oprah's show went national. 2007, country legend Don Williams passed away at his home in Alabama. That same year, 2017, Troy Gentry of Montgomery Gentry died in a helicopter crash. Some famous birthdays include pop singer Pink, politician Bernie Sanders, actor David Arquette, country legend Patsy Cline, and actor Jonathan Taylor Thomas. Those are just a few things that went down on this day in history.
0: Thanks for staying up all night here on After Midnight with Granger Smith.
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7: Hope everybody had a good Labor Day. Granger Smith here. Glad to be right alongside you early on a Tuesday. It's After Midnight. I've got this question. 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I've also got Earl Dibbles Jr., the country boy with the dumb criminal story. You know where the country boy stands with electric cars? Maybe he'll tell us. All this here with a whole bunch of good country music. After Midnight, hour number four starts right now.

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1: Good morning, Granger. This is Snapper Jack in Keysville, Virginia, listening to you on 92.9 Kicking Country. You sure make the hours after midnight go better fast. Thank you, friend. God bless.
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1: Ever heard of a clown getting arrested at a shopping center? Well, wait until you hear what police found in his bag and how they bleeped out his cussing on video. Earl Dibbles Jr. is going to share this dumb criminal story with us next.

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Hang on for two songs and I'll share this story with you.

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I brought this up last hour. So many good phone calls. I want to hear from you. 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
1: Hey, Granger, Kenny from Warrenton, Virginia. Just wanted to call and say thanks for the show. Much appreciated. Have a good one.
0: Man, thank you so much for listening to After Midnight. I appreciate that, brother.

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Hey, thanks for sharing your Tuesday here with me on After Midnight, y'all. Before you take off and get that old day started, let me remind you, God is great and He is worthy of our praise. I'm Granger Smith, coming to y'all from the Yee Farm in Central Texas. 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
0: Let's go. Hey, everybody. Morning, studio.
6: Morning.
0: All right, we're back from holiday weekend and a little vacation. Appreciate you guys being here. We have a really good show. We have Gavin Adcock going to hop in the studio in just a few minutes. Ray, would you play a little Gavin Adcock?
7: Sometimes you need to. Let it all go.
0: What's funny about Gavin is when you see him, he looks like he wants to fight everybody. But when you hear him, he just sounds like a chill dude.
8: Yeah, kind of sweet.
0: Yeah, he's got the big feud with Zach Bryan. So he's coming in just a second. We'll talk with him. We do have a really good show. We're happy to be back. So let's get started now.

0: story comes to us from Brevard County, Florida. A man was busted going 117 miles an hour on the highway. Police pull him over and go, "What's going on, man?" He's like, "I really got to go to the bathroom. I'm just trying to get to the bathroom." They're like, "Well, there was a lot of gas stations on that last exit." And he said, No. "The Buc-ee's is a few miles ahead. I want to go to their bathroom."
1: It's clean.
2: It's the best one.
1: And they have a lot of clean bathrooms. Yeah. Also, I think the cops are like, "Hey, what's going on, man?
3: what happened?
1: You were going 117. What's going on? What's happening with you?" You know, they came out, maybe even guns drawn. Huh? Yeah, somebody going 117. Okay.
0: I'm Lunchbox. That's your Bonehead Story of the Day.
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5: 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I mean, When It Rains, It Pours is up there. Like it just comes in as like cold vocal before the music even starts. And that one's getting.

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1: And back at it. Happy Tuesday. I'm Dusty. Thank you for listening. I hope you got the day off yesterday. It's just now we got to, you know,

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96.3 KHEY Country, El Paso's number one for new country. Thanks for taking us with you on your Tuesday. I know it feels like a Monday for many, but then think of it this way. By the time Friday rolls around, you feel like it's Thursday. So, hey, look at it that way. Positives, right? Let's stay positive. Chris Young right now.

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I'll talk to Tim Tebow. 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

96.3 KHA Country, El Paso's number one for the country. I'm Dusty, and are you ready for the biggest party of the year? 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

0: 96.3 KHA Country, El Paso's number one for new country. And Tuesday are rolling on. I'm Dusty. Thank you for listening. Trying to get into the groove, too, for a Tuesday, which is wild because I worked yesterday. You know, I should feel like it's Tuesday. Nope. Feels like a Monday. Phone lines are lighting up. What can I do for you today?
1: I was just calling to make a request.
0: Make a request? You got somebody you want to hear? Absolutely. Who do you want to hear?
1: Dan, D-A-N, and A-N-D-A as an apple.
0: So Dan and Dan and Shay?
1: Dan and Shay, that's correct.
0: Yeah, I can play you Dan and Shay. Absolutely. Give me just a few.
1: Can I go ahead and have it?
0: You sure can. I will play Dan and Shay. How about Speechless next?

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Ella and Morgan right now. I can't love you anymore.

96.3 KHA Country, El Paso's number one for new country. I'm Dusty, and are you ready for the biggest party of the year? 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

We know how it feels to get throat punched by workday. Just like that. But hang in there. We got some great country music lined up for you. 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

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And in two songs, I've got your daily dose of randomness. Josh.

El Paso's number one for new country, 96.3 K-Hey Country. You know something I didn't realize with yesterday being Labor Day? It was also National Beer Lovers Day and National Salami Day. Did you take part? Just asking.

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Tomorrow morning at 5:30, I'll talk to Tim Tebow. 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

0: 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Sarah said you are having a wonderful Tuesday.
1: Heck yeah. Yeah? I just got work.
0: There you go. Was work just like fantastic today?
1: Oh, sure. We'll go with that.
0: Sarcasm. I love it.

El Paso's number one for new country, 96.3 KHEY Country. Without a doubt, I know that the internet, people argue all the time. People are mean, this, that, the other. But this right here, this is what I go to the internet for. Random questions that just make people think and have conversations without being mean to each other. The most recent one I found next. It's interesting.

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Bobby Bones here. Tomorrow morning at 5:30, I'll talk to Tim Tebow. Life after football and the advice he got early in his career that changed his life. 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

96.3 KHEY Country, El Paso's number one for country. I'm Dustin. Are you ready for the biggest party of the year? By winning VIP tickets to Way Out West Fest with Cole Swindell in downtown El Paso. That's Saturday, September 26th. Enter right now on the contest page

0: 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And my question for you, when is it okay to start putting up those Halloween decorations?
1: I would say, like, September 30th.
0: That's what I'm saying. End of the month. My kids aren't having it.

96.3 KHEY Country, El Paso's number one for new country. I'm Dusty, and are you ready for the biggest party of the year? 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

0: say so. El Paso's number one for new country, 96.3 KHA Country. And my kids are begging me to put up Halloween decorations.
1: Too soon to put out Halloween decorations.
0: I've had a lot of people saying too soon. A couple of people are saying it's okay. Then again, we put up Christmas before Thanksgiving. One year, we did it right after Halloween. I know, you can judge, it's fine.

96.3 KHA Country, El Paso's number one for new country. And he's going to be back on TV soon with The Voice. All the previews are starting. I think Riley's going to be great at it. Just saying. Chase Matthew right now. This is Holding It Down.

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Bobby Bones here. Tomorrow morning at 5:30, I'll talk to Tim Tebow. Life after football and the advice he got early in his career that changed his life. 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

96.3 K-Hey Country, El Paso's number one for new country. Thank you for listening. His new album out here soon. He actually dropped a brand new song the other day, Goldfish, inspired by Ted Lasso. Go check it out. It's a fun video, too. Miranda Lambert right now with The House That Built Me.

96.3 KHA Country. And recently, Stella Lefty made her Grand Ole Opry debut. Some people were not very nice about it either. Kelsey Ballerini actually came to her defense saying, "Hey, we don't talk to each other like that." I agree. This is Boston.

El Paso's number one for new country, 96.3 KHEY Country. 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Luke Combs right now. 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

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Bobby Bones here. Tomorrow morning at 5:30, I'll talk to Tim Tebow. 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

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I'm Dusty, and are you ready for the biggest party of the year? 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Enter right now.

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Thank you for listening. 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Never sweat the small stuff. 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

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This Saturday, the Solana on the West Side is having a free family fun event. 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

0: Chris Lane, Big Big Plans on 96.3 KH Country, El Paso's number one for new country. I'm Amber Banda with iHeart. Speaking of Big Big Plans, I want to give a big shout out and congratulations to Megan Patrick and Mitchell Tenpenny. Their daughter Amber, not Amber unfortunately, but Amber was born September 1st. First little baby girl, first child for the both of them. Congratulations. 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
3: Dolly Parton could soon get two big Nashville honors. Airport officials are set to discuss naming Nashville International Airport after Dolly, while American Airlines is changing its daily Dallas to Nashville flight to number 925. A nod to her famous song, 9 to 5.
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Life after football and the advice he got early in his career that changed his life. 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

Bailey Zimmerman, Chevy Silverado on 96.3 K-Hey Country. 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

0: 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I'm Amber Banda with iHeart, and if today's your birthday, happy birthday. You share a birthday with American actor, producer, director, fashion designer, and I didn't know this, retired professional wrestler, Dewey Riley on the Scream franchise. David Arquette is turning 55. So what? I'm still a rock star. Pink is 47. Randy Taylor on Home Improvement. Jonathan Taylor Thomas is 45. JTT, remember when he was like the guy? I'm a little too young for him to have been my guy, but you know, you get it. Yeah, you know what it is. Black and yellow, black and yellow, black and yellow, black and... Wiz Khalifa is 39. And finally, Dustin on Stranger Things. Gaddon Matarazzo is 24. Happy birthday to them. Happy birthday to all of you here on 96.3 KHA Country.
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3: Hey, it's Bobby Bones here with Amy. Amy, what's up?
4: Lainey Wilson is set to host the CMA Awards solo for the second consecutive time, making her the first woman to do so. 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
3: Dolly Parton could soon get two big Nashville honors. Airport officials are set to discuss naming Nashville International Airport after Dolly, while American Airlines is changing its daily Dallas to Nashville flight to number 925. A nod to her famous song, 9 to 5.
4: And Taylor Swift has the number one country song this week with I Knew It, I Knew You. I remember

That's really one of the songs that brought me into country music. Luke Combs, Beer Never Broke My Heart on 96.3 KHA Country. Like I say, rock music saved me, country music pays me. I have mad respect for both. Let's get into some John Morgan, Kid Myself on 96.3 KHA Country.

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Tomorrow morning at 5:30, I'll talk to Tim Tebow. Life after football and the advice he got early in his career that changed his life. Tim Tebow, tomorrow morning on the Bobby Bones Show. Yeah.

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0: 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Boots in the Park next year in Albuquerque, New Mexico. 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

0: Dasha with Austin on 96.3 KA Country, El Paso's number one for new country. I'm Amber Banda with iHeart, and today is National Star Trek Day. Gene Roddenberry, the creator of Star Trek, was actually born here in El Paso. Our planetarium, the Gene Roddenberry Planetarium, named after him, Klingon. The language that's spoken in Star Trek is the most widely spoken fictional language. So I was Googling how to say hi in Klingon, and I found out that they don't actually say hi because the Klingon culture greetings and are direct. They're purposeful. They have no use for like, oh, how are you? They just get straight into the point. So I have never related with the language so much. Now, instead of greeting someone with the casual, hey, what's up? They say nuk ne, and that basically means, what do you want? So I actually relate to this language so much. They don't even say bye. It's like the warrior way. You just get in, get out. That's the way I shop. That's the way I do a lot of things. Get in, get out. So nuk ne. That's Klingon on what do you want? Keep it different, more 96.3 KA Country.
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3: Hey, it's Bobby Bones here with Amy. 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
3: Dolly Parton could soon get two big Nashville honors. Airport officials are set to discuss naming Nashville International Airport after Dolly, while American Airlines is changing its daily Dallas to Nashville flight to number 925. A nod to her famous song, 9 to 5.
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Russell Dickerson happened to me on 96.3 K Hey Country. You could win a VIP experience, not just like a VIP tickets experience for Hudson Westbrook, who will be here October 1st at the Cowtown Event Center. I'm talking like a meet and greet merch. 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